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Now next Friday I come out in Everett. 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

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She kind of funny, you know. I said, I know. Everybody funny.

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